0: watch me all day like that television. 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

customers. We won't use this opportunity telling us say we dey grateful. Thank you plenty plenty. Thank you for una patronage. Thank you say una believe in us. Thank you for choosing us. And thank you for trusting us. Thank you say una join us on top this media journey. 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Make we begin from Osa House Care, Crystal Global Communications, Christ Embassy, Crystal Garden Estate, Rockleaf Estate, Akal Communications, La Coco Berry, Cotix Cable, Checkers Custard, Royal Gilgal, Mami Global Communications, Asaba Trade Fair, Onitsha Trade Fair, Baba Oshun, Divine Hand Global, Divine Love.

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1: Apuga backs Oludo role for Tinubu campaign. They give example of federal and gain them. Federal government move to stop vandalism for power sector. The inaugurate committee. For their brother Fionda Sokla, it also hit the wound for South Korea knife attack. And for sports, Super Falcons, they cobolize their Comoros 5-0 to reach 2028 Olympic third round qualifiers.
2: Now on a 7 o'clock wall to it.
1: Omiya choristic makes sense and mornings to you, better person. 7 o'clock don't knock and this not time for what to read on top Wazobia 93.7 FM on each other this Wednesday, the 14th day inside the month of October 2026. My name is Doreen Chukwu. The federal government don't move to strengthen security around the electricity infrastructure with the setting up of a one ministerial committee to coordinate the fight against vandalism. They blame repeated power disruption and costly repairs. The Minister of Power, Joseph Tegbe, gathered the committee first meetings for ABJ, could bring together security, jambody, and government institutions to develop one coordinated strategy where they go to protect assets across the electricity value chain. The committee NASU constituted to answer to attacks for generation, transmission, and even self-distribution infrastructure when BC they disrupt supply of supply given people where they use light, they increase and repair money, and also they clear the investment when BC the sector the dependence on. Meanwhile, the Nigerian Communications Commission NCC don't talk see that don't register about 231 million telecommunications devices for the country under their new device verification system. The system they designed to prevent counterfeit, clone, and unapproved phones made they not access mobile networks. The NCC Director of Technical Standards and Network Integrity, Idoyemi Ogo, during a one briefing yesterday for ABJ Talk, see existing devices now so don't they automatically captured, so subscribers so no need to register them again. Anyway, which way the newly introduced devices now so must meet the commission and verification requirement before they go fit to access mobile networks.
3: For inside the Anambra, Governor Chukwuma Soludo officially appointed

0: The Anambra State Coordinator for President Bola Tinubu 2027 Presidential Campaign Council. For one major shiki-shiki, so an expansion of their campaign structure, the All Progressives Congress unveiled one revised list, also the future people for different political background. We include the FCT Minister Yeson Wike for Rivers and the FCT and the Osun State and Govu Ademola Lukumon. As the answer to the development, the National Publicity Secretary of Apugama Azi Ejimofo Okpara can be described in the appointment as one recognition of Soludo partnership and in advocacy for strategic cooperation between Apuga and also the Nigerian government.
1: What this shows is that our political processes and systems have gotten to certain levels of maturity. You know, Governor Soludo has been at the cusp of this, given his advocacy for political parties to align along ideological lines. What the APC represents at the national level, it aligns very significantly with what ABGA, as a progressive party, has set out to do. It's only pertinent that we support what the party at the center is doing. We have said it, that progressives are working together and we continue to work together.
0: Ejimofoto says Soludo mantra, progressives are working together and the party position to collaborate with the ruling party for the federal level. So, don't push federal collaborate for infrastructure and economic development initiative if they check on wella for inside Anambra State.
1: Long before now, he has always talked about parties uniting along their ideological lines. What is the difference between party A and party B? And if party B and party C are doing or thinking about doing something with regards to governance and political processes, why be at loggerheads? As far as Nigeria is concerned, for Soludo, what matters the most is the welfare of the people and how society gets better, how we can move things from point A to point B in terms of our development.
0: Still a matters for Anambra, the Women's Aid Collective, WACOL, don't train police, prosecutors and law enforcement officers for Anambra State for betterlicious implementation of laws and policies to protect survivors of gender-based violence. The 2 days training were happened recently for Okasu, this supported by the Rule of Law and Anti-Corruption, RULAC, program international idea, and it is funded by the European Union and it is implemented by the WACOL. The state coordinator, rule of law and anti-corruption coordinator, Dr. Josephine Honor, for inside the event called the Tejon Body Demosime, the strengthening human rights based policing, gender sensitive law enforcement, and also survival protection. They emphasize the confidentiality, dignity, safety, and even self non discrimination to undo this gender based violence cases.
2: As we they talk down one soon, so I enter my flyboat to fly enter inside Delta State where we say people when you say they stay for Odidi and neighboring community for Warri Southwest for Delta State. So they don't receive free medical care as you follow OSP when you say many things from the Transfer Cados and pipeline. The state commissioner for health, Dr. Joseph Onojeme, when Ibise talk say the state government so do deploy team of over 200 medical specialists to take care of the sharp health need for like 3 days at least. So can the doctor say the healthcare team now so they work to make sure say they tackle all health in Subu when Ibise day for inside the areas when Ibise they are affected. While in the community, they welcome the immediate relief. People where they stay for their court, they emphasize the need for one permanent healthcare facility to stay there. So that, you know, go be say an emergency. So that anytime when you be say they cough, they go feel wrong, go hospital.
3: Worry is 45 minutes. From here to Escravos is 45 minutes. If we can have a healthcare center, will be very, very, very, very, very happy.
4: So I want to appreciate the governor for his quick intervention for the health situation in Odidi for the community and its environment.
5: So I was not expecting such a thing from the government.
6: I want to say a very big thank you for hearing the cry of the people.
7: And for your Obodo Ibo News.
0: My
2: financial adjustment at the abroad. This one now, so now stabbing, not too sweet. If you say one man now, so that they arrested after in mass, so shook plenty people for one shopping center for Icheon for one knife attack for South Korea. 8 people now, so the wound job for inside the incident yesterday. The Incheon Namdong police, according to doctor, say that they investigate the suspect motive for inside the attack. The 59 years old suspect now, so carry out the attack with knives when the BC in peg around booty 2 ounces till they run this one.
8: And for sports yarn,
2: this one, and they don't say make we sorry for them. No sorry as Nigerian Super Falcons book their place for the third round of the 2028 Los Angeles Olympic qualifier after they flog Comoros 5-0 for the second leg of the game for Ikene. Yesterday, the commanding winner, so can see the Super Falcons reaching the next round of the qualifiers for one 7-0 aggregate win. The Nigerian side, they go face Morocco for the third round of the qualifier. Other one go be
9: this. Now we want to read.
2: As it be like say Super Falcons Nigeria, that they try to bounce back from the recent things when the BC we don't see now yeah team match and break up, but if I can make a move, make I remind you some of the Tory when the BC I don't clear you. They just say Apple Ghana, so the back Soludo rule for Tinubu campaign, or they just say ha federal don't give them game for Anambra. Federal government, so I don't clear you, say they don't move to stop vandalism for power sector. They don't set up a committee for their brother Fionda, so it wounds you for South Korea for one knife attack. And for sport, Falcons the flog Comoros 5-0 to reach 2028 Olympic third round qualifiers. My country person, another word to everybody, so can I take a form together with the production crew? Now, I arrange the particular one. Me, myself, and I, when we see clear you every. Then they call Darren Derichuku.

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2: MPB, your shook mouth.

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0: Yes, no, they're enough. Manchester United need more players, more quality players than the current players who they get. I can't ask, who goes you? Who goes you in that body, Lisandro Martinez, to open your mouth and say such? The truth is, CN, no matter how truthful waiting Lisandro Martinez feet express out, no matter how truthful, whether I like it or not, it is a disrespect to Manchester United. And players suppose shown this kind of attitude. No, say Ronaldo Duam years back, he be they highly criticized, which all of us accept, say it is wrong. You know, you're not bigger than the club. You don't even know how to run a club as a player, so you don't get any rights to come out to talk some kind things.
1: But I still get opinion.
0: You get opinion, but not to the press. I don't know if in the future what they tell you, like, this issue ain't just raise up now and career in the shake. Make I go sell market. 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
2: ozi a sitere n'aka Multi Stakeholders Action Committee on the Prevention of Gender-Based Violence na Anambra State with sponsorship from Action Aid Nigeria.

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1: All right, I tell you, yes, real quick, now sit on top of Zoop, your 93.7 FM on nature. Now you sit down and pull this scheduled morning. Yes, like I did give you the update. Don't forget, say, Football Republic, Jiggy does it better than man. Hey, man, I did with Melody. I said it goes by Kimbo. Yes, quickly, make us still give you the breakdown. Manchester United player, like I play in an interview with a press man, Lisandro Martinez. Yes, they talk about the poor nature of Manchester United not recruiting squad, and he said the coach no get issue, the manager no get issue. Where he get issue now with the sporting director, he needs to make some signings like other country, like other teams. I can't ask, what is your business? See, and Muku no the say player come out the talk about a club. Muku no the protect such statement. I think for me, I know maybe you get your own opinion, I might be wrong, you know, but where they come in from, that the aspect of as a player, as a coach, as a manager, as a sporting director, as a club owner, everybody get their role to play. What is your own role? Why then sign you not to come play? You are a defender, not to come defend. How good were you yesterday? You know, when I see such interviews, I go to see some people, some media personnel, they hail the player, say, ah, come out to talk in mind. I'm on your career, oh. I don't let's talk, man. I go see the talk on your career, oh. You come out to talk. Oh, man, maybe you get sharp mouth pass, oh. Now only you the feel, am. You know, Lisandro Martinez coming out to say this thing when he talk now, criticizing the club, criticizing the sporting director. On my own take, now my own take be this. On my own take, I feel you know the necessary coming out to say, especially to the media, because they give media reasons to talk, to be made an insinuation, made what they're not already they think before, be fact. You know, why come out to give that kind of press release when you know say what they talk, they just feed you feed the public with what you're not supposed to tell. You know, it is wrong. As a player, yes, even if you're agitated, even if you're para, 2 seconds, do your job first. You know, when you do your job, you want to complain behind the scene. You know, make the complaint there within so that they go fit handle the situation. You coming out to talk now makes no difference. You go only they use as a scapegoat. Uh-oh, don't be the greatest of all time. Don't be that one. Well, don't be the Ewu. Don't be the Ronaldo and Messi Ewu. This one are the Ewu. Make corrections and drop you out, freeze you out. And waiting make you feel say another club, but they willing to bring you for them club and they know say, oh boy, you be person they talk. Oh my guy, these players need to be more educated by their agents and their managers.
2: They need to be press educated.
1: You know, the truth is, yes, you feel criticize me now for talking, say, okay, what did he do? They wrong. Now your opinion it, Yota. And they only tell you from my own aspect. Manchester United, this Manchester United, that you are just a player. Oh. A player, not they bigger than the club. Talk about bigger than the manager. Anything where you talk, my brother, are you they go use? Oh. Now, the management, are they very sure? Maybe you, if they're so lucky, they feel overlook this situation. But there is no way punishment no go reach him. You just coming out to talk about a club where they bigger than you, where they achieve more than your career as a whole. To talk this kind of thing, if the team frees you out, can sell you out of this thing where you do, or more, any club that they sell you go, are they very sure that club to go? They very careful. If the club sign you finish, if you sit you down, tell you say, come, Bia, you see that too, you do for inside Manchester United, no try them again, for here, we do they agree those kind of thing. Teams get policy on how they roll. That's the more reason why Ronaldo do his own, my brother. They sold him off. They terminated his contract and they let him go. So as simple as ABC, that's how the thing go. Meanwhile, for games, so good they play today, for example, the England Championship and UEFA Champions League. In case you don't know, UEFA Champions League will continue today as it goes by cable. Melody for day with us. Or yeah, Kalios go the England Championship and of course the UEFA Champions League games are going to go down today.
2: All right, sharply for the England Championship games are going to play by 7 o'clock today. Now Norwich 7:45. Sorry, we'll see Norwich versus Southampton. Then Portsmouth versus Sheffield United. Then we get QPR versus Derby County. Then by 8 o'clock, now Lincoln City versus West Ham. Now then go to play inside that one. Then for Champions League, for the league stage, 5:45, we get Feyenoord versus Como 1907. Then we get LSK versus Liverpool. Then 8:00, we see AS Roma versus Real Madrid, Aston Villa versus Fenerbahce, Bodo Glimt versus Borussia Dortmund, Man City versus Paris Saint-Germain, Real Betis versus FC Porto. Then we go see Shakhtar Donetsk versus AEK Athens. And last game inside that one, Slovan Bratislava versus VFB Stuttgart. That the games we're going to play soon.
1: All right, I tell you, yes, I don't know which of the games you look out to make for the follow-up, but don't forget your Football Republic tonight from 8 o'clock, original 9 o'clock. We will do everything possible to carry the updates. We're going to reach us from the world of sport. Then we're going to give you a breakdown of all the games we're going to go down for night. And of course, if Lovie game will finish, tomorrow morning the game will continue. But for now, we know they cover any of the Champions League matches. Maybe when we don't reach the quarterfinal stage, we will begin give you as it goes back in. But meanwhile, Fermi Lopez of Barcelona, don't talk, I'm saying Lamine Yamal are the best player in the world. So you feel see that, and you feel seeing quality as it goes by Akimbo. Meanwhile, like I tell you, no be small matter they go down as a BC Hansi Flick, the coach of Barcelona, don't talk, say, you know, they're surprised by them level of play, saying they see quality for inside training every day and night as it goes by Akimbo. Meanwhile, I still can let you know, so no be small matter they go down. No, based on the situation of Manchester United and waiting Lisandro Martinez talk, Manchester United manager Michael Carrick don't talk and say he never see the interview yet. After the game like this, say we did disappointed and sometimes he did a little bit emotional as well, say he never see the talk, and so now it's not the right time for him to comment on the Lisandro Martinez situation as it goes by Akimbo. Well, now here me at the press meeting con for inside Football Republic this casual morning. Don't forget, it's a Football Republic will return back tonight from 8 o'clock. Go reach at 9 o'clock. And of course, don't forget. So, short spot work go day away by 3 p.m. today also. So, we're there together as it goes back. Kimbo, for this morning, when I wake up show, go to continue with you with King Pablo Makanaki alongside Alhaji MC OZ as it goes. From me to you, Dalu one M, for being with me. My name is Superfly Boy. Jiggy does it better. I don't do this one alone. I also do one with him.
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0: All right, so good morning to you this morning. Welcome on top of your Chukuman station. Nadia Wimwe Day, this wonderful morning. Daybreak, 2 seconds and everywhere, Busta Rhyme. Welcome on top of your Chukuman station. I'm from Chancing Kissing, and we're from the Kissing You this morning. And we tell you, saying that you matter past my mama, tire us for we are live for this morning. Everywhere, so I mean, call on the 14th day inside the month of October. Yes, and we still celebrate Independence Day. We celebrate Independence Week. We celebrate Independence Month. So I pray for you this morning. Receive your independence from everything when they trouble you.
1: Power, Kora.
0: Yeah, so amen there, right there. Thank you, thank you.
1: Amazing.
0: Yes, to all my friends, I know I miss you now too, based on how Paris be right these days. Bonjour to you, Wendy Paris. Bonjour, mademoiselle. Aujourd'hui, les vous.
1: Boom.
0: Yeah, and to all my guys in Spain, I say,
1: Skeske de mou.
0: Don't be skeske de mou. Where they worry you?
1: Never say it's a poet to the
0: end. Where to be skeskele mu?
1: I thought it's keke de mu now.
0: No, now. You know, they do all those things.
1: I don't know.
0: Well, to my German friends, got a mojen this morning.
1: Oh, my God.
0: Bundias. To all my Portuguese and Spanish friends. And to my guys from Milan. Yeah. I miss you over the weekend because of activities. So to my guys in Milan, I want to say a very wonderful buongiorno. Yeah. Well, and to my guys, you know, all things without whom, you know, go make sense.
1: Oh, my God.
0: Home now, we have everything day. And to my guys from Nigeria here, I want to tell you, Toto Manu, Dalo Norene, Onapolachi, you know, let's not say we don't spend time away, but we still try to get
1: home. Guys.
0: Yeah. And now, to all my guys, yeah, I want to say, yeah, like they say. So make I move and down, and I bring and down. One time you say, Sanude Zua. Thank you so much. Inage Gia Nagodi. Ato. Yo, wa. So the thing go.
1: It's group up.
0: Now, well, back, you know me like, say, I live in car stranded. He's not used to foreign facilities.
1: I'm what you mean?
0: Yes. Ekaro!
1: As you know, it's as you do this in a buy to send a hand for Yoruba and a buy to send a Buddha. Awanio
0: means
1: buy to send a hand.
0: So if you can tell me something, I'll tell her.
1: Awanio. So this is where they teach me the correct. No, very correct. Go
0: on, ask about a Lego. All right. So to all my urban friends, I want you.
2: Who
1: find
2: you? Who
1: they tell
2: them say
1: now
2: you be that?
1: Never
2: back
1: to send
2: that
1: one.
2: Who they find you?
1: I want you. I want you. Means what?
2: I tell you see how they find you.
0: Who said I want you? I tell you see how they tell me they correct.
1: Wait, make an explain now, please. I want you now, what?
2: I tell you see how they find you.
1: But if we say I can't run, we say I want you. Bobo, call I want you.
0: Ozad.
1: No fear.
0: Ozad.
1: Now Inka wants to tell this money. No problem. He wants to tell
0: Inka. What will be the correct thing? Caro.
1: I want to say, I want to say, is it not a one year while I fear?
0: I'm not going to be a laugh. Okay, so Yinka, what thing be?
1: Awanye.
2: Awanye, that means he said, this is, that is will.
0: Ozad, I want you.
1: Wait, for this time, I know that's
0: what I'm about to say. So this Awanye means? Now we be this so.
2: And that means
1: now. Nah, so, yeah. Hey! Nina, you were going to say 1 year. Why did they tell you 1 year?
0: Be, but,
1: now what's that going up?
2: Every response
1: now, nah, 1 year. I never saw that. Always when they say, I can't roll, it's 1 year. I can't song, 1 year. I can't roll. What is that? What
2: is that? I must see, show this general.
1: And no be a 1 year every day.
0: Who said that they speak French, teach you well. Everything I teach you for French, correct.
1: Yes.
0: I speak Italian, I teach you correctly.
1: Correct.
0: Who said that they speak
2: French? Tell her, say, how are you for French? If you don't teach them now, tell her, how are you for French?
1: Bonjour. Hey, let me ask you, bonjour. Come on, Twitter, boy, now go to.
2: You know, your teacher was going to
0: you don't even know the meaning of comment to tape.
1: Comment to le bouson, I know be waiting that one me.
0: Comment to tape. Jomape. Or you say Isape.
1: Isapela.
0: Oh.
1: What a language.
0: Oh.
1: What a language. But that one here, yeah, that one I know follow, and you can't follow grief. Forget say you are from that place. They teach me for that place for Lagos. They teach me for that thing for Lagos.
0: No problem. Yinka, thank you for joining us. Ekaro.
1: Shut it down.
0: You know, say this thing they're very similar with Ebu. Yes, if Ebu people, Ebu here in Delta State, if they want to tell you to come and chop, they'll tell you what Jew.
1: Wait, that means they have a kind of colloquialistic language.
0: Yes, in Ebu here in Delta State, yeah.
1: What Jew?
0: Yeah, what Jew? And so they talk on chop.
1: For that place?
0: Yes, I've been to Ebu very well. My first landlady, she's from Ibu. So during December, when I did school, then
2: close to Ishekiri.
0: I think so. Maybe the origin is from there.
1: Oh, Ibu
0: because
1: Ishekiri.
0: I remember that back then when I did school during December period like this, I did follow her travel go.
1: Okay.
0: Ibu.
1: Eh?
0: For my year one and all that.
1: What's so, Ibu?
0: Yeah, please go to stay
1: that
0: for
1: that. Small considerable person. Wow. I want you.
0: What's that? That's why you go talk rubbish now. They thought saying that we there.
1: That I copy you now. Now I say, where I tell you, saying about to send that. Now this is supposed to be. I want you.
0: So they go say, what gem? So which I go reply?
2: I say, what gem? It depends on if you want to eat or not.
0: No, okay. So if I want to eat.
2: You tell them you want to eat. So
0: how?
1: How they tell speaker now? It's not I want you, but that one now. I think you see that thing what I told you.
0: Also, leave this Awani here now.
1: Okay, no problem,
2: you
1: no problem.
2: Leave the Awani here. This is not crazy.
0: Okay. Awani a language. All right, why you not there now? We Awani here, yeah. So.
1: Awani here, Santi.
0: It's Awani here, team.
1: Yes, so.
0: Means they cry.
1: Awani here,
0: all right, we'll go just go there this morning. Make we go the Saman Queen, you on top of one or two political brigade when we carry come inside here this wonderful morning.
1: Yes.
0: We did that distinguished double honorable, Yinka Nwolabi, in the inside the studio, and you get the Rainbow Coalition this morning. Went on the fly everywhere. Some people they say congratulations to Chukwuma Soludo, some they say. I don't know what thing then they congratulate them for seeing anti-party activities. But Yinka, in quick one, before we go for this big break, come back, before we continue. How we go describe having a governor of an Accord party, having an Abgal national, not just, the problem with Soludo Zombi, say he's not just the governor, he's not just an Abgal member, he's the national leader of Abgal. The same thing with the Accord guy, Adeleke. We think this one really they present to these parties and their candidates.
2: Well, good morning once again.
0: Good morning.
2: It shows the kind of politics we will see in 2027. But it's not new. Because all these governors where you see, or all these individuals where you see, are from opposition parties. We find their name on the list of the APC campaign council. They have always openly declared their support for President Bola Tinubu. So it doesn't come in as a surprise. The only surprise thing here is how they also welcome the campaign, their nomination on that campaign list, and celebrate it and say they are going to work together and all of those. Especially because they have said they are going to back President Bola Tinubu. Governor Ademola Adeleke of Osun State, even before his election, don't talk, say
3: they go back President Bola Tinubu after all, say according to him, say the good president called now from their state and all of those things. The only time where they get issue when it was when there was issue with their account with EFCC and all of those things, when he told the president that they should stay away from Osun State, that if they still want them to continue with the arrangement where they get. Now his name is on the campaign list. Now he go lead campaign in Osun State, a member of Accord Party. Now in what was it called? In Anambra State, yeah, Governor Chukwuma Soludo, now he named day for Anambra State.
4: Wow.
3: We go lead campaign for Anambra State. Wow. He now begs for question, is it that the president did not see APC in Anambra State capable or not? Is it that the governor president did not believe in the those people will be the leader of APC in Anambra State? However, don't forget, even that on this cabinet of President Bola Tinubu, the only minister from Anambra State in that cabinet, in a member of APGA, a board member of APGA, that is Ambassador Bianca Odumegwu Ojukwu, and all of those. So he never declared the camp to APC. Now Governor Chukwuma Soludo on the campaign is the APGA also don't welcome the list, and they said it shows that the National Working Committee of APC aligned with the National Leader of APGA, which is President Governor Chukwuma.

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5: Nigeria!
6: Nigeria!
5: Nigeria!
6: Yeah.
5: Are you there?

0: All right, so good morning to you this morning. Anywhere where you from, they follow me, make everywhere for the Maramount top of farm. Everywhere, saw me, know me, know. Thank you, don't bust around me this morning. Picking in Belay, they purge, you know, they select toilet. So everywhere, go Maramount on top of farm. They say now who they lost, now they ask questions, you know, be who they carry and lost, now be the problem. A journey of 1,000 miles. You suppose with transport, if you but I thought find where they do better at chopper because you go check a lot. Now this morning we go just carry out, we get some kind of people when join us inside the studio. These early pie pies everywhere just bust. 2 seconds, people fresh like today bread. When you see Akara, you join them, you go understand why they carry enter the studio where cool. So that your body go calm down, your body go day. And then inside them this morning, I did with two very beautiful ladies, with one single gentleman. Yes, he's blessed among women.
1: Honestly.
0: Yes, so they cannot play lonely at the talk, bang, bang, bang, bang, bang, bang,
1: never,
0: for him.
1: Never.
0: He's blessed. Well, we're going to talk more with this one. So this morning, and then from the organization won't get to do with education, and they're going to tell you everything when you need to know about how you're picking fit a school for inside some kind universities when they for inside Scotland and London. You get to the point now. Now, I know just they like you know my name already. I said the glory, so call me King Pablo Makanaki. I see the heart, so and you're gonna know where everywhere, but I'm inside them either inside the studio. With Mark Ochuku, Shinamis from IEIS Admissions Department. Also, there with Miss Mary, Shina Business Lead from IEIS Limited. And also, the single man went inside us here this morning, Mr. Amos Asso, in a consultant from Port Harcourt, went inside here. So, good morning to everybody. Welcome here. Good morning.
2: Good morning.
0: Sounds very soft. I must talk. I don't say you're not going to stop. Just talk. I know problem. We don't hear. We know as they be. We know be like, say, now we are left you behind. All right. So I go start with the question when we get this morning on top of here. First of all, I'm going to need Mona to tell us, waiting the IEIS.
2: Yes. Good morning, everyone. Yes. Thank you for that lovely questions. IEIS is an educational consultant limited. What we do basically, we help assist students from all over the world, from every part of the globe, to do study abroad, and it's basically done through school route. When I mean school, through school route is to study through going through the school processing, not work, but school route. Thank you. So that's all about IEIS.
0: All right, so thank you so much. So that we teeny just be now, but since you don't tell us within IEIS, mean you first tell us about the UWS London and Scotland campuses. When are they help meet?
2: Yes, today we are live here in Anambra to promote UWS. I say it again, UWS.

0: prayers ahead ahead. Make we begin the push this morning on top with the Magawaya. Now would they start up this morning? And we they look at the statistics where United Nations, where the UN drop for ground. Mm. Say the number of Nigerians when on they swim, they enter into abject poverty, like all round poverty.
1: Mm.
0: Say the number it just rise, like they are already soaked for water overnight. Mm. And 79.9 million Nigerians, now they talk, say they don't fall into what Oyibo call multidimensional poverty. Mm-hmm. This one, poverty, where we say at least to even see food, though, accommodation, because the basic needs of man,
2: mm-hmm. Shelter,
0: food. Even accommodation, mm-hmm. and clothing don't become problem for them.
1: Mm-hmm.
0: And people come, they look at they break and down on top with it, this will happen. Say 79.9 million Nigerians don't fall into real all-round poverty in the last 3 years. Mm. And now, this is now the largest for the whole world, according to UN reports. The record say Nigeria now is the world largest increase. Mm. Where we say people, new, fresh intake. Oh. Not be saying only 17.9 million people they poor, but said new ones.
2: New we add to the one we they get already.
0: Yeah, 9 billion one, and the additional people just they fall into poverty since 2021 and reach 2024, according to the 2026 global multi-dimensional poverty index where they drop for granted. This report now United Nations Development Program will be UNDP and the Oxford Poverty and Human Development Initiative. Now they end this one and they talk say Nigeria's progress into poverty reduction say be work between that 2018 and 2021, but as it is now, say Nigeria don't record a higher increase even more than Afghanistan where they fight war. Afghanistan, where we say now 5.3 million people now don't become poor during this same season, but Niger now 17.9. He said the index measure now beyond income will include both people where we say they don't fear access health care, they don't even fear access education, even primary, secondary school, they don't fear access light, electricity, they don't even get access to clean water. Even the pure water where they tell us say get mercury and other chemicals for inside. And the problem with those chemicals say they're all dollars, colorless. So many of the people would say they drink the water no pure anything. Oh Jesus, but now would they drink for the country. They say they no fear affect even sanitation, especially for the girl child. Some not even fee get a sanitary towel. Even housing, some not even feel live for house.
2: This is

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They know they tell Tori about their land at all. No be what I ordered versus waiting I get to. Crystal Garden Estate. Then they get land from 1.5 million, 1.7 million, and even above, depending on how the mood take carry them. Their documentation are free of charge. 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You go constantly pay extra money to collect the documents of your land. Abana. And you know they add any extra or hidden money, then they very fast too. 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Then they quick allocate land. 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And they never show you your land even for October, November. 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You no go pay for development fee for any land where you buy from Crystal Garden. 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

0: right, welcome back. No forget, saying inside your Chukwuma station, Wazobia 93.7 FM on each are you day. And true, huh, no be small, in a full house, we get a success day here. And we'll get Anya Ututu, we'll get Ife Snachi, and I myself, first day, I could go on. We'll talk about why sending Pekin and children, sharing children, like say them be property, you know, and the need to consider custody of children. Who really suppose they in custody of children, and what to look out for? I want to take it in this angle.
1: Okay.
0: Please, you get waiting to look out for custody of children. No, be just, I just want my pikin to stay with somebody. I just want my pikin to stay with somebody. Mm. You can feel that somebody, see, you get person where he look like, say, in life, good. But through, in the patch, in the manage.
1: Mm.
0: So, somebody now, if he go, I know, say, a lady, where come city, come find him pikin, where he give his sister.
1: Mm.
0: And if she came, and that was in Port Harcourt, then she was crying. She stood up for main road, they cry. Say she no believe, say her pikin they sell Isam. Now Isam, in case you don't know what was inside, Isam na periwinkle.
1: Mm.
0: Where then they school soup. Now the lady, they subject the child to, and the child, for all the years he stayed with her sister, he never went to school. Meanwhile, when the sister come to carry that pikin, tell us, ah, do you know me? Ah, you know, no, you, the buga, like say, how she get money, like say, she guide.
1: Mm.
0: So there are things to look out for when giving.

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like we they tell you, I beg, it is very, very important to know who you they give your pikin to. This are not before just debate matter or hear you talk. No, no, no. Now, real fact, we want to talk about. We'll get part two for this one, where we would like to hear from people who don't be victim of this very situation. Now, here we might be. Sports worker up next.

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1: Women's World Cup qualifiers. We can let you know, say Flamengo's don't arrive for inside Rabat ahead of them Poland clash. Inside the Euro match and PFL, Quara United don't unveil them September Player of the Month nominees. Chibweze Chimaobi win Rangers September Player of the Month award. Wasopia 93.7 FM on Nietzsche now is down the put this casual afternoon. Now short spot work on your banji put and my name na Superfly Boy. Jiggy does it better. As the HOT, Nigerians under 17 women's national team, the Flamengos. They don't arrive Rabat ahead of their opening fixture against Poland for inside the 2026 FIFA Under-17 Women's World Cup. Akin Busari side, yes, so them hold their final training session for inside Casablanca on Monday night before then travel go Rabat the following day as of the HOT. The players, yes, they may get a light training session today, or rather yesterday, after they arrive for inside the Morocco capital. The team, then they accommodated very well, and based on updated Rich Me Dostep, the Flamengos could take on Poland for inside the Mohamed IV football complex pitch on Saturday, with kickoff with a schedule to Shelenkwe by 8 p.m. Nigeria Flamengos go also face the DPR Korea and Puerto Rico for inside Group B as they're going to seek to make a very strong start to their campaign for inside the tournament. Inside we own domestic Euromatch NPFL, Quara United on day nominated Aliu Ferinyaro, Gidadu Toyib, Abdusalam, and Philip Ozo for the club's Player of the Month award for September. The nominees been there announced on top of the club official social media platform. Supporters fee vote for their preferred player through the club official website as they go. The winner will be unveiled during the Quara United next NPFL home fixture against Abia Warriors. It will be the first individual award to be presented by the club this season. The Harmony Boys, currently the number 12th position for inside the NPFL table, with 10 points from 8 matches. I still on top shot sports worker for it at Wazopia 93.7 FM on each and are you there? Oputa, Chibweze, and Iguilo Chimobi win Enugu Rangers September Player and Goal of the Month award. The Flying Antelopes announced these two players as the winner of the awards on top of them X handle Twitter. They say, your September Player of the Month. Now, so Rangers right. The fans have spoken with 627 votes for Oputa Chibweze Callistus. Take the crown home for September. Consistency, work rate, and pure class for inside the red and white. Congratulations to Oputa. A short spot to Akana, you just listen to like a this, like a that. Kulele Zongo, they return back as the HOT with Akugo, one of Wazobia. Football Republic will return back tonight from 8 o'clock, will reach 9 o'clock as it goes back. Kimbo, from me to you, Dalu, one them for listening with me. My name, na Superfly Boy. Jiggy does it better.
0: 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Abum Tabetuku, Okaboso, Kanokwenfo. Chabu.

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We won't use this opportunity to tell una say we dey grateful. Thank you plenty plenty. Thank you for una patronage. Thank you say una believe in us. Thank you for choosing us. And thank you for trusting us. Thank you say una join us on top this media.

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Say una believe.

0: No be smarting, Rema talk say to like woman, but who no go like woman? Women are special people, special creation. In fact, the last born of God's creation, and I tell you, women they special in every sense of the word. As it be today, we they talk about a special kind of woman, will be mother. Yes, so mothers they quite special. And today we're going to talk about, you know, things where mothers and they make us do where nobody go fit just control, remote control us like that. But only a mother can remote control you. And no matter who you be, you cannot escape it. So I'm going to share with us, what it be that thing where we say no matter the level where you get to, your mama, they still they send you that message, make you for duam. No matter if you like, make you get professoral degree, doctorate degree. Make you be say, oh, you just became a local government chairman. Once you visit your mama, she go send you message. What will be that message where she go send you? Not regarding your position, your status in life. You must do that work. Waiting be that, let us say no. If your mama don't ever, despite your social status in life, the level of status quo you have acquired, your achievement and every other thing, but you get an aspect where we say your mama, they see they humble you. Call us, may share with us as it take being. I met a doctorate degree holder. We're just, he just chala tear rubber doctorate degree, PhD. Where he get, he now go home to go celebrate with his mama. Tell the mama, say, mama, as you see me now, I am doctor. May I use my, for instance, example, I am Dr. Akugo. You're not doctor. Anya Ututu. Doctor, if it's snatching, you now went to tell you that I am not a doctor. That, you know, and once you wonderful, you don't mean it. Ni go, if you go the whole assembly of the university, say yes. Ni go guru isi. Hey, I see gin so bad wrong. It's a joyful thing. You even no Chinese your phone mukita. Biko bupute, you know, ikwe. 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
0: 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What it be that way your mama, they feed humble you for. Some people feel bit of sweep. 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Right now, I don't use Aziza. 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

0: Yeah, so Mama Oyoyo, no be smart thing. Today for Woman Matter, we they celebrate mothers and their superpowers in the many, many ways. In fact, I want to get Love Tuesday yesterday. Make I give it, tell you what thing happened. Yesterday for Love Tuesday. So, okay. Yesterday for Love Tuesday, we talk about test of love. So, you know, part of that test of love, when they talk about helping loved ones, okay. Let's say loaning loved ones,
1: yes,
0: and
1: yes.
0: You being able to like take back the loan from them. Say, is it possible? You'd ever borrow your family member, or your loved one, your mama, your papa, or your sister, your brother money and collect them back. Some people say they get mine to collect, or others say no, they're not going to get mine collect. If they loan them money, say then go, they're not going.

0: Made, where you use the humble you.
1: Mm.
0: Use the pour water on your steeds. Let us know. Make I read this message. This answer Kugo. Now I get your message well out. Each time when I visit to home, my mama they always send me to go cook, fetch water and firewood. People go they surprised. Say I they carry firewood for head. They come, you know, they come back for where? Okay. They come back because your mama go send them. No, people don't need to be surprised. If you like, make you the blow grandma, do you know me? You must go message for Mile. That is the rule. You get one, you know, now say they get mother's constitution.
1: Mm.
0: Mother's constitution. In that constitution, they say no matter who you are, you go swallow up for your mama. No matter your level in life. You just go do it, you go better.
2: You must swallow.
0: You must swallow. If you must put you must go message. He did that constitution. I say children know they get access to that motherhood constitution, but mothers that know. Anyway, call us for 003-278-9512. 002-984-0053. And 005-730-9377. I there for WhatsApp. For 0912-251-1075. Hello. Hello.
3: Hello.
0: Yes, so good evening. Abi, good afternoon.
3: Good afternoon. Mm. I'm a man, Favor, they call for myself.
0: Okay, my Favor. Moku, hear you.
3: Anytime I go home, my mama, they send me go fetch firewood.
0: Hey, how are you? You know, tell us, say you be township woman.
3: You know, mommy,
0: I don't do firewood any longer. I now cook with gas. You know, go tell her that kind of a thing.
3: No, I know that
0: if you tell
3: me, I go be
0: happiness.
3: I see my mama.
0: Me when they tell you, you know, go do. I go be tell my mama. Say I dey use gas. Say I cannot do cook. Me when my grandmother go tell me, cut to that your nails now. You go to go and land you. We don't get option. Anyway, thank you so much. On top of that one, mama be say my December my grandma made me to cut my nails. She say. To her, she feels say nails will not allow you to cook. You
2: are
0: know?
2: You serious?
0: I turn aside, can she say no? Mboga ni ne ya banye ni.
2: Are you cut her?
0: I cut her. I have no choice. Hello.
4: Hello.
0: Yes,
4: oh. Good afternoon.
0: Yes, afternoon. Good to you.
4: My name is Kevin from Anambra State.
0: Okay.
4: My mom is that anytime I go home, my mother will send me to go and fetch her some water.
0: For stream?
4: No, from neighboring tap.
0: Oh, and you go. Hey, who are you?
4: Comfortably, my house will line up.
0: Well, we don't get choice now.
4: Thank you.
0: Yes, so. Our regards to all our beloved mommy then they try.
4: Thank you.
0: All right. He say Baba go said that to go fresh water. I know tell your mommy, please, I don't do that. Water keep. I have never carried and lifted a bucket in how many years. Water is running in my. Hey, you cannot. I'm waiting for the day where my steeds go reach to get whether the day where I go. You don't say. I go wear a basket for her. You feed them and I say, mommy, I cannot do it. You know. And I go there far away because I hear Baba. Hello.
5: Hello.
0: Yes, so.
5: Good afternoon.
0: Good to you.
5: I'm going by this.
0: Okay. Steve, tell us your own now. Waiting for that message your mama they send you, no matter your level in life. Hey! You don't tell and say you be chief. You don't tell and say you're not a titled man. You are a dog night that they call you for city.
5: I will cook up for him.
0: Okay. I like your way. Thank you, Jare. He said, even if he be head of state, he go cook for him, Mile. Very, very important. Hello.
1: Hello, I'm
0: Yes, I can.

0: you.
1: Good afternoon, Teresa.
0: Yes, Teresa, welcome.
1: My mother with me.
0: Your mother with you here now?
1: They're with me here.
0: She says she sent you message.
1: They send me past my children.
0: She sent you message past your. No, Pasha be that. You know, say they go use strong hand trainers, call use soft hand, they train their grandchildren. It is Pasha. Tell your mommy that we are saying this, Pasha. What if that message where she send you up to now? Okay. You want answer. You go collect concrete. You try, mommy. You don't mean it. Get us on the Ziggy. Which message your mama they send you up to now? Okay. No, Allah. It's yes, so see your chuk message. According to her, she said the mama they send her every kind of message. Without exception. So me and the words for. I think I go see somebody where say delay he got a title where his mother could not send the message again. Nobody. So it means say nobody is above position. Hello.
2: Hello.
0: Yes, I greet you plenty.
2: My grandma they say me may I go carry firewood for push.
0: For bush?
2: Yes.
0: Chai, hey, who are you? Do she know that you have an Instagram and TikTok account? She not say you the call radio station. Does she know who you are? Hi. What to do? But you the got the message, Abby? Keep going, my sister. We don't get choice. Mama, our mother and our mother general, they humble us. We cannot do anything. You hear? Keep going, oh, God bless you. All right, Mo, take this one. Hello. Yes, I greet you plenty. Okay.
3: This time I want to talk to you. Report it, sir. But I don't know what I want to tell you. As I feel like this, I see the goat. They draw goat from farm. They come back.
0: Draw goat from... Hey, you don't mean it for your mama.
3: I tell you, my brother do mistake one time. He leave and the goat for evening. Everybody don't forget that the goat come me. Everybody don't pay for the goat, but my man is never see forget that.
0: Chile game, everybody contribute money buy new goats. Yes, your mama don't forget that offense.
3: Everybody don't pay one. Everybody don't pay one goat.
0: But Chile game. But that particular precious goat of her, she never feel forget her.
3: This goat, my brother, the goat miss.
0: Chai! Oh, your mama not say you be chief for township. Does he know that you are... Hey, a whole importer, exporter. Now, mama, they say, go. Oh, mothers are doing too much. Oh, federal government need to look into this matter. I'm telling you. Thank you so much, Sal. Hey, a whole importer. Mothers are winding so much power. Even federal government don't get that kind of power. Hey, what's going on? This is a beautiful Akwamwa. Good evening. Now, God for my word that my own be said not to wash plate or cut vegetable. Though I still the perfect for those sides. I beg ring bell for me. Today now my birthday. Anyway, happy birthday to you, or God from Awada. Happy. Oh, happy birthday for you on that particular level. And today we won't see every reason to appreciate and celebrate our mothers. And you will be the girl child where they are out there. We just marked the International Day of the Girl Child. I want to also let you know, say you day special. Okay? And we they say no to child marriage. No to any form of abuse at all. Make a girl child day for school and not you know, she's not supposed to talk about marriage when she ought to have an education. You see, Piki will be child, 12 years, 13, 15, 16, he's 17. He say, make he carry me, say, he's a che, he make he go and do marriage. What about education? What about make they get a skill called motefe, mutakolu, or one thing or the other, even learn a trade as it take be? Make sure, say, you empower the girl child based on the basis. And with this, we also want to appreciate our mothers. Our mothers, where they are out there, on are too much. See, on are with the re-MVP, no matter the matter. I even they, when my grandmama they do, I wanted to say, do you know me? Do you know me? Do you know me? Do you know me? Nobody have been able to have the temerity to say no to mommy. And please do not say no. Keep on being a blessing and support to them as it take be. We keep on honoring our parents and our mothers, our fathers. The little role where they go want us to play, the work they want us to go do them with happiness and with respect for them based on the basis. Now here we match break. We they send love to all our mothers out there. Mama, on her too much. For instance, woman matter today, we thank on her. And the papa them, yes, all our papas, pile them, we be say, you know, them and mile. On a day special, we no go just appreciate me alone. We also want to acknowledge if I say our papa them, then they make the world go round. All right, collect this one, Mama Africa by Chinedu AK. Use and take the whole body as it take be. Now here we match break for Mama Ta. Don't forget, at 5 o'clock when they come back for Inside Niger Congress, we are going to talk real matters of the matter with the Shelley.

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0: 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This makes sense Wednesday, the number 14 day inside the number 10 month of October 2026. My name na Success Mwigwe. Oya make we sharply start from waiting the shell for inside Anambra State. We be say Anambra State Govo will be Professor Chukwuma Soludo don't officially become the Anambra State Coordinator for our number one daddy president Bola Tinubu 2027 Presidential Campaign Council as part of big changes and expansion them where APC don't make for their campaign structure. The All Progressives Congress don't bring out new lists we get different political leaders including FCT Minister will be Nyesom Wike for River State and FCT plus Osun State Governor will be Ademola Adeleke as they react to the development. APGA National Publicity Secretary will be Maazi Ejimofo Opara Toxina recognition of Soludo leadership and the way where he take the supportation better cooperation between APGA and Nigerian government.
1: What this shows is that our political processes and systems have different levels of maturity. You know, Governor Soludo, has been at the cusp of this, given his advocacy for political parties to align along ideological lines. What the APC represents at the national level, it aligns very significantly with what APGA, as a progressive party, has set out to do. It's only very pertinent that we support what the party at the center is doing. We have said it, that progressives are working together and we'll continue to work together.
0: Ejimofo talk say Soludo slogan will be progressives they work together and the party decision to work together with the party where they control power for federal level don't help Anambra State get federal government support for road, infrastructure and economic development projects.
1: Long before now, he has always talked about parties uniting along their ideological lines. What is the difference between party A and party B? And if party B and party C are doing or thinking about doing the same thing with regards to governance and political processes, why be at loggerheads? As far as Nigeria is concerned for Soludo, what matters the most is the welfare of the people and how society gets better, how we can move things from point A to point B in terms of our development.

head ahead for inside Anambra State. Make you hear say Anambra State government don't warn youths about the danger where they inside taking all these drugs where they're dangerous to the body and abusing different substances. The special advisor to the governor on youth reformation will be Dr. Nelson Omenoha yarn this one for one press statement. I say they warn youth, make them shine, but body eyes, make them extra careful.

And whenever the world makes you forget, I promise to remind you that you are beautiful, always have been.

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0: 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Surely she's going to bed. No! And now she is live on TikTok.
1: Wait, is that finished? But I bought 7 days bundle. How did it finish in 2 days?
2: That's the thing, Jane. 7 days is when your bundle expires, not how long it must last. How quickly it finishes depends on how much data you have and how you use it. 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

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We won't use this opportunity telling us say we dey grateful. Thank you plenty plenty. Thank you for una patronage. Thank you say una believe in us. Thank you for choosing us. And thank you for trusting us. Thank you say una join us on top this media journey. 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

right, on 93.7 was Zobia FM on the channel. Adia Ude. This is Kajad and Correct Makes Sense. Makes Sense evening. And of course, yes, of course, this evening, the Niger Congress now we don't balance deliciously on top. Make I tell you the things where they sub like this, Our govo for inside Anambra State, Professor Chukwuma Charles Soludo, he don't come out to talk to true, say Tinubu deserve a second term and send the Anambra go, they vote for Amo. Meanwhile, the APC, you know, Presidential Campaign Council don't appoint Governor of Anambra State, Professor Chukwuma Charles Soludo, as the leader of that particular of the presidential campaign for inside Anambra State. And of course, you know, say Abga and don't come out the state clearly to the mount of their national leader, saying that progressives are working together, and say Abga they align with the top. That's they align with APC. I'm going to vote for APC massively come the 2027 election. Meanwhile, I make you know, so FCT minister will be Barry Sanyeson Wike. He don't talk, say Rivers State and even the Federal Capital Territory go vote massively for Bola Ahmed Tinubu come this next election. And they don't put him also in charge. Say him, he don't make both, saying they're in charge of the two states. And they go make sure, say the two states deliver massively in vote for President Bola Ahmed Tinubu. All right, why that one they shelling like this? Make you know, say Errol Fai, according to an investigator in the talks, Errol Fai actually map out like $600,000 for EFCC officials. Meanwhile, Pope, the Pope of the Catholic Church, yes, Pope long surgery, go successful. Now, Vatican, they report that one as it take B. For inside Delta State, just, you know, on Delta State here, three children and don't drown, no, for abandoned Delta Fisher Pond. That one, the Shillingquay, for inside Delta

people, yes, for that presidential, for the APC presidential campaign council, they charge them, so may they deliver. May they deliver their polling unit, may they deliver their location so they don't position them to mount. May they deliver as it take be. All right, still, as it take be, like I see the yarn article, Abubakar on the urge Nigerians say make them try their very best to go collect their PVC, promising economic relief. Say when they collect their PVC, they feel vote on top of that one. Meanwhile, Mr. Peter Obi don't even do, go live on

0: materialize for their hands and shoulder. I mean, they may just say they collect their PVC, you know, we say go for just they dance for TikTok, they dance for Instagram. Because when policies set by who you know, you, if you no vote, you do yourself, because not voting is like giving allow of allowance to yes to the very people to do their way, to take their way and have their way. People where you no go wish for them to lead you. All right, no be smarting. Matter of the matter. Yes, make you know, say, Wike don't come out the yarn, say, yes, so. Say, Fubara Sim Fubara. Yes, say, they don't appoint him as coordinator for internal party affair. Wike appointment as a campaign coordinator for internal affairs. And Wike don't still talk, say, may there no reason, amo. Say, Fubara go play active role for in one way called Rainbow Coalition. No, we're waiting a year some week to talk for that particular one. Make you know, say, oh, I've got you more. Don't come at here and say, no pathway for Peter B's victory. Say, you know, get say, no way for Peter B for, to win as he take a B. Supreme Court ruling, INEC don't give 24th, October 24th, a deadline for parties to submit omitted candidate make the for upload ammo based on the basis. And they go me phone line, you don't collect your PVC in a question that they ask, because January 16 make you know say election, presidential election go shelenque, and this I know they say we are waiting till when na January Aquifreya. How many months from now? How many months from now we go know? Are you ready to decide the fate of this nation? Call me for 003-278-9512-002-984-0053-005-730-9373. I dey for WhatsApp for 0912-251-1075. All right, make I go my phone line with immediate alacrity for inside the dia. Oh, hello, Wazobi FM, Ude Milan.
1: Hello, Mama, good evening.
0: Evening, good to you.
1: Yes, so, Mama, for this voter's card level, I don't understand.
0: You never collect your voter's card, you don't collect them.
1: There's been a badge by badge.
0: We don't be badge by badge. How many people?
1: 2005, 2009, 2026 never enter. So,
0: we don't
1: understand
0: them. You know me in this thing
1: while
0: they tell me. You serious?
1: I think I'll let you know so that you go talk about it.
0: Huh? Now, wow. Now, wow for now, wow here. No, but thank you so much for this information. I beg, when they no use us play, which one be 2026 badge, never, an emergency badge. Maybe this thing supposed no be like this soon. You see how advanced other countries.

0: is done there in terms of voting. But we then go just they turn person upside down. You know, makes sense. Meanwhile, why you be saying Nigerians go to pay 65,000 to change information for their NIN?
1: Every new day is an adventure where each moment is a chance to be active, grow, and learn.
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right, well, welcome back in 93.7 was Zobia FM Onitsha. Nadia, you did this make sense evening. And today, this evening, somebody called me with talk about going to get your PVC. And he say, go, and they tell us in a badge by badge. So the 2026 badge never comes. What do you mean? How many months to election? And they yarn this story. You want you the whine us? Eh? Who won't use that PVC where they wait. Meanwhile, I tell you say Nigerians they pay high fees to change details on their national identification number. And it is very, very bad. We they ask the question, waiting our National Identity Management Commission will be NIMC. Why then they actually they knock that strong amount? Why then they tax Nigerians? Why do Nigerians have to pay for that? And you call it official administrative pricing structure. Oh, you go. Nah, so.

0: It's not an Akura. I tell at all. It's not an Akura. And some pay as much as you go, they pay. Hike with a change of bet, then they reach 28,000. They go tell you, go, they see 28,574 naira. You go now, they ask yourself 28,000. Then even the Saba Cafe people go tell you, no, be only that 28,000 you end though. You go see pay other pay here and there. Before you know, it's 65,000 apugogi. Just to check, I want to know. National identification number, not to prove say we'll be Nigerians. Do I still have to pay so much just to identify as my, hey, hello, me. Haba, what thing be this? Eh? Paying you know, as much as almost the cost of minimum wage just to change one small information, maybe your month you make mistake, or date where they be, or the year where they born you. How about, why is it that everything about, why so would they get mine to tax our own? Why? Hello. What's up, FM? Would you be lying? Yes, so Gambucha, I greet you plenty.
1: Thank you. Welcome to Nigeria. I don't talk this thing before, and I'll see you talk about it again. If they explain this country for anybody, and you understand them very, very well, my dear, you are part of the problem of this country. Imagine people go pay through their nose to even get an IN in the first place. Maybe along the line, now the person where they register yourself, we wouldn't be the one who make a mistake.
0: Now them, then they made the mistake now.
1: For them, or for the address, or date of birth. You could slip it through your nose to correct it. That one pass. But that's card. I hear within the first caller talk. Well, I never verify them. But if it is so, let me say we are doomed.
0: Now you talk so.
1: We are in one almighty mess in this country. Now I'm going to start to Senate President making law for
0: suicide.
1: Jail term for
0: suicide people.
1: Suicide
0: patients and people.
1: Something where they say where you know where you need rehabilitation. Something where you don't know whether he needs medical attention. Something where we say, you know, we can leave the best because even people talk about the marriage is the way they go and we have to the full process. Since that person passed through, waited until that process. But then maybe, I call them lawbreakers.
0: Why you say they are lawmakers?
1: They making laws.
0: Now lawmakers, then.
1: The laws will go the better the life of the citizens. You understand? Go loot our money. Loot. Government come from outside the country. After we go here, award. When that person don't look finish, come up for city. Now, national award. Then we use welcome the person for looting our treasury for 4 years or 8 years or as the case may be. From minister to governors to president to senators to rep, all of them. My dear, we are in one almighty mess. May God save this country.
0: Amen. Meanwhile, I would like to state clearly to you. Reportedly from a question and but the NIN agent requested for confidentiality and for anonymity as it take be, and I go grant that. It talks say to get their license as an NIN agent, okay, say it cost them 650,000 and is not guaranteed of the duration of the license. Say this new license fee come about when the former Oga for Nigerian Identification Management Commission come out and a new Oga enter inside, and the new Oga can demand say any of their agents nationwide must get license, and the license will cost them 650,000. And so they said when they pay that amount, how you expect them to do changes without putting fee on it? And so when you go to make changes on your thing, they're going to tell you make you pay 65,000 and bobo tibo as it take be. How do you go? Anyway, this one say, good PM, First Lady, Kugo. I did my own in the last registration. I went on each and not to collect my own PVC yesterday. They tell me say my own never come out. Oh, that it is people that did last year that their own is out. IJ from Onicha. Make I know talk where they talk that they say I have talk. You wanna go? How the kwegu? How the kwegu? He say NIN date of birth now is 65,000 to 80,000. My sister is CK Guru situation. John Graphics now they talk that particular. You queen have forgot. Have you forgot it? Have you heard it? Have you heard it? Oh, you know, as union takuko that I am as a journalist, I will just be telling you the things that is happening within and around you. Kiwe molako, kiwe malon. In this life, fear. So that you need to be fearless of institutions. Corruption is daily in broad daylight. Eh? Give an taxi, Nigerian see begi 65. Which of these our daddy and our mommy them will be said don't code can afford that? And some of them need to correct this their NIN in order to get their pension in Mavuru 65,000, 80,000 Mavuru Nelu NIN. Now to egu chineke. They fear God. Oh, my people, let me leave it. Tomorrow. See you tomorrow, 2 p.m. for inside Kulelezo. Because this kind of matter, it they break my heart. It is well, even inside the world. I say the main first day, Akugo one on the Kulora. And you know, I will always say the truth to power. I will always talk the truth as it take me. More could they do the right thing? Do the right thing. May God see you blessed. Command for batting. May God no conquer that your go as it take me.
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Thank you. 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

0: Shemo don land o. For easy oyoyo. Oh yeah, make we piante. Evening oyoyo don't show back like show glass. We get plenty peppermint inside. And this time around, now with the freshest and the latest happening for Bodo Naija. We're the only MC we know the surrender for talking. 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
0: Where you do? How the area be? 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Every Monday, Wakarish Thursday, 6 p.m. Knack Akpako inside Goslow with MC Worry Boy CFR. Now, yeah, we take the alignment how the road be onto Talkinology. Oh, yeah, pack your motor, come out for my front, oh, make a pin down inside Goslow.

0: All right, so who does that now? They ask you for inside the Chukman Station 93.7 was over FM on Nietzsche this betalicious evening. Betalicious evening to you, countryman and woman, anyway, till they hear my voice. This very make sense evening. How you there go? How they also go? How the market to go today? How they walk? I hope everything they all right for your side. I hope say they catch that. I hope say they sequence. I hope say you make sense for your side. I hope everything go well. I hope say they positive. I know one here say because of bad markets and I make you they squeeze your face like an egg roll. We born for my fire inside that bus where you day now. Inside that your motor now you they frown your face because your manager para for you for work today. Calm down. Calm down. That your colleague will provoke you. Himself and a human being, eh? Kanda. So now inside evening, oh, yo, we don't go sit down put for this very hour. You know how they run at 6 p.m. go with 7 p.m. Now inside go slow. We'll begin to touch a lot of matters where they happen inside the road where you sit down put. How your day go? How everything they happen inside the road where you sit down put? Go slow, day, yeah? Or you don't do zoom zoom? Update also, make you know, because I don't show this evening. And just in case you don't wonder the voice of the person where you did hear, my name never still changed. My name is Siri Menem Siwari Boy CFR, aka the Toku Toku Chamo. All of that, aka, make a reserve them for another time because time, not really day to check time. But this evening, another day alone, I get my own Kajada Party man, the Wavy himself.
1: DJ Sniper, I don't show this is the inside evening or yo. And with the inside traffic, the side ghost, though, we give you update for the road, tell you how it is, zoom zoom, how it is, jam jam, and how the whole pothole, tank hole, swimming pool with the for inside we road. And you know, say so we'll give you the fresh gist, fresh update, tell you how it be for that area, tell you the gist, tell you the things we say. You never really hear, or you don't hear, or people say you don't experience, or you never experience inside Obodo, Nigeria, and beyond. Yeah, because you know, I've been around the world. I've been to France, Canada, Cambodia, Germany. We're planning on going to the US again. People say we don't go there. We don't go there before, but we try to check the fences one time. Very, very soon, we are going to China to build more things.
0: You know, China is my place of residence. As a man who has been in China for over 15 years. And then lot of prospects. 15
1: years you did, yeah?
0: Yeah, over 15 years I was staying there back then.
1: In prison or outside, that's the one.
0: No, I did stay Beijing that time with my party man, Jin Lin Chong. That is why when you see a Chinese on the road, you say, Nihao, Nihao Ma, Nifu Shutua Shinchia, Shichua, Ziputu Chua Cha. You know what I talk now?
1: Ah, one thing, I feel like China.
0: What thing I talk, we say, if person, we don't go China, they talk, you calm down and learn from the person. May you not follow the person rub shoulder so that you go fit to learn. That is to
1: now,
0: say,
1: now pride. Melembe, now pride. Now pride.
0: Because Merkel Rich Market will they come by.
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1: Yeah.

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Praise the Lord again. No, the Unusual Praise Organizing Committee for Lagos and Onitsha. They bring to you Onitsha Unusual Praise 2026, Season 6. The theme now, declare his glory among the nations. 1 Chronicles chapter 16, verse 24. Date now Friday, 6th November 2026. Where it happened? Now for Basilica Square, Basilica of the Most Holy Trinity, Onitsha. Time now from 5 for evening. 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

0: All right, so get up and dance. And I stay inside the Chukman Station 93.7 was Zuber FM Unich. And I stay stand up for this very makes sense. Evening. And I still inside the Ghost Alone. I will sit down put. And that's one, Holy Ghost by Omale. Yeah, so make Holy Ghost to cover the road now because very, very important. We're there in the era of jam and run, hit and run. Yes. Now, so yesterday now, where we say one core member, JJ Leo, for inside of your state now. Don't go jam. Don't you go jam a core member? Throw away put. Yeah? I saw our life now. I take a cut short.
1: Come member, jam core member.
0: Not be core member, jam. Now, this a big truck driver.
1: Sorry.
0: Behind the fire speed. So, in the process now, I don't go jam a core member. Won't do some people. But that one away. This evening, Sniper, I want me to talk about something. Since we're there in the spirit of this jamming. My question this evening, be say, why be say most times, if driver hit person for road, he now that time go remember say in sabi drive need for speed, he go turn to a Formula One driver. It's either if he checks, he say no way for him to carry motor run, he go jump from the motor, enter bush, or you go hear things like say the driver disappear, or even. The driver now go carry motor, they run speed. You know one way to know if the person went in jam, whether he die alive or whether he die, you know consign him. He can't make me the ask. Oh, now fear of the law. The driver now the fear say, if I wait now I go check if this person die alive, the police now go carry me, they go lock me up, collect this my license. And this motor self no be me get. The gbege way there inside the plus money when I go pay. The better say I run of whom come my career statement like Igbo people go talk. Then, another fear now say jungle justice now. Because once the driver at a speed, boy, he jump person, the person kaput. He go see say people way there around now. It's either them beat the driver kill him. Or they set him motor on fire. Nobody they even ask and question now whether now the person where they cross the road at that point in time they at fault or now him they overspeed or now him break fail at that point in time. Because these things of a too much hit and run, it don't happen over the years. I never ever hear one day say person hit a person. Wait, only few times did it happen. I go use myself as example. In the year 2024, I jump person for this our 33 road. As I jump the person, waiting there my mind as I come down, be say, if this person don't die, I go carry myself go submit for 33 police station before they begin beat me for here. But if this person they are alive, na hospital. But this person when I jam, na in they at fault. How you take they at fault? Now small pikin where one crossroad, he look right, he no look left. Na so he put head for road. And me already they come. Before they match that automatic brake, they cut my hand and everything. He don't land on top bonnet. I don't carry him. Luck what I get be say you no break bone, you no break leg, you no break hand. But I rush and go hospital that day. People gather me that day, now so everybody they abuse me, they insult me. I not talk to anybody. I carry and go hospital. Even though say during the process, it can be like say the family now one can extort me for something where they very minor because they can't see and say an opportunity for them to collect money from my hand. Where bone no break. You know, break leg, you know, break head, you know, break anywhere, and I just bruises day and the side of your face will swell up. But later, thank God that one finish the person dear life. But why be say anytime we driver hit person by accident, the first thing we will come in your mind not to run? Now, I'm the question.

0: sharply chook my out.
1: This is why sometimes when I say Nigeria have no value for human life, some people go think that I don't know what they are talk. Imagine somebody we won't take him life, where they pass through depression. Because without depression and anxiety, I don't see anything that will make any human being say make a good take a life.
0: Not at all.
1: I'm telling you, to even to enjoy yourself no easy. Focus of taking your life, drinking one substance or hanging or whatever means. You understand?
0: Yeah.
1: Instead of the so-called lawbreaker, because to me I call them lawbreaker. Because they're not limiting the good law, we're going to better the life of Nigeria. What they're supposed to do is to make a law, create a rehabilitation center where anybody, when they undergo depression, where they can the person go, rehabilitate them, know within that person's problem, know within an advice, within a therapist, within the column.
0: A therapist.
1: They look good to them. Now, if they make law, make they send that person to jail. What if that person enter that jail, say, take a life inside jail?
0: Oh!
1: I don't know. Say, person enter jail, carry his head, hit up for wall. You understand? These people, so my people are begging. This PBC correction is important. Even though, what the boy for a program this evening, two people called, say they don't go from different location.
0: Yeah.
1: They don't go. They said and say they never print this year own. Like the people who do last year own, and they don't print. It's okay. What type of country are we running? And we say we get lawmakers. We get Senate president to be number 3 and number 4 man in the country. Calling to make this kind of law. May God help this country. I beg use your PBC wise. No sell them. That is why we keep producing bad leaders. That is why we can get mind, open mouth, talk that we ain't talk yesterday. Saying that because they know, say this person is a better person. That because they are another person, they bring them. That's why they know what make you win. But you know, say this candidate is a better candidate than this one where they are now. They use money, buying you 5,000, 10,000. But after 2 hours, you don't finish. 2 hours, you don't finish. That money where you correct, sell your vote. Now 4 years, you go suffer. And if I cry, you go follow me, they cry. Thank you.
0: All right, thank you. Yes, see. If you collect 10,000 or even 100,000 or 1 million to vote for somebody, and at the end of the day, if they sell bag of rice, 100,000, they're not going to say, because you support this candidate, Ngwa, come and collect 50,000 for a bag of rice. Now, the same 100 where Mr. A buy, Mr. B go buy, same thing, Mr. C and D go buy. Now, here I go buy break, make them look into that law before you go pass the, before they go carry and go sign them. I beg, who want to commit suicide need help? Who want to commit suicide and help you need? Not be to go to prison. Now I'm the one where me get to talk for this matter. My name is Warrior Boy CFR. Join Double O, the talk Tiki Taka Master for Inside the World of Sport and Inside the World of Football. 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I go jam you by 9 o'clock for Inside Dense. 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

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Check and balance your time because it's now 8 minutes, don't come up for 8 o'clock today, and a very rainy evening for inside the Ugu of Transenkese. If I said on Onicha, yeah, why they reach you. Mecca telling said the Golden Eagles, they lose 2-1 to Niger for inside the Wafu B on the 17 Championship. We'll go talk more details on that one as Inter Lagos appoint a new coach. On interim, we're gonna talk about that interim appointment for the Inter Lagos. As we're gonna talk about Vinicius Jr., hand on touch Vinny Jr. last because I don't know how Inter this kind of base, but it will be say they better base as we they follow talk. UEFA Champions League games, they on, in fact, they don't play some already. Bradley Barcola with a UEFA Champions League hat trick for Liverpool. Ain't no easy at all. My name na Oji of the 00, the super goal poacher, the number one goal scorer for inside the sport. Somewhere we see from Kemotop Wazobia. If you call me Breeze, business say sometimes like that. My speed go call it too much, better person. No touch him. Sake of say I deal with you for inside these very, very magazines evening.

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4: 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Mother of the day,
5: Her Excellency
4: Dr. Mrs. Nonye Chukwumasoludo, First Lady of Anambra State. Distinguished Guest of Honor, Right Honorable Professor Obi Lilian. Chief Guest of Honor, Her Honor, Honorable Mrs. Chiamaka Nake. Distinguished Special Guest of Honor, Archbishop Dr. Onyeka Chukwu Joseph Nzekwese. Special Guest of Honor, Honorable Anna Ayobaleke. Chief Guest Speaker, Dr. Ekene Ogogwa. Honorable Lady Benefin and her gun. 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

Yes, welcome back on Top Wazobia 93.7 FM on HR Yorchuk Mall Station. Okay, make we get into the matter. Talk talk where we say as they go based on the doings when the Nigerian Golden Eagles don't start their Wafu B on the 17 championship with a disappointing 2-1 defeat when they chop inside the hands of Niger Republic. That's one on Wednesday night. In fact, Niger then take the lead for the 19th minute now. Abdul Razak Zada, where we say capitalize on goalkeeper error by Mutiu Adedayo. Okay, Zada, he can't slot the ball into the post after Adedayo, he failed to deal with a cross inside the penalty area. The Nigerians now, they conceal the victory on top Mata, where we say did there. Based on the Nigerians concede the victory 4 minutes from time when Abdul Rakulu he can double the advantage. Mubarak Fasiu now he can score a late consolation for Nigeria deep inside stoppage time, but in effort he not there enough to prevent the Golden Eagles from to suffer defeat for inside the opening fixture. The result now can leave a Boborise or Wajo Memere side for bottom of Group A without any point. Nigeria meanwhile they don't secure their place for the semi final after accumulating 4 points from two matches. Nigeria must now turn their attention to their last fixture where they will battle Ivory Coast for the second qualification spot for inside the knockout stages. Ivory Coast currently they get 1 point as they get a 1-1 draw with Niger to set up that crucial contest for inside the remaining semi-final bid. In fact, as it be now, draw go there, them important too. But we'll go see how the team go do inside that fixture. I feel like we don't too lose for the Niger hand though recently. That one part of the team, so we say we supposed to work on. Our football supposed don't pass that kind of level as it take be at the moment. So come on for there, go talk about Inter Lagos with our point to Lusayo Olutayo as the interim head coach, as Shakiru Giwa, he come out on Tuesday. Meka tell you, say Giwa, he come out the club after disappointing start to the 2026-2027 Nigerian Premier Football League NPFL season. To announce the appointment, the club contacted the day. Very happy to announce coach Olusanyo Olutayo as their interim head coach. I said they welcome him, the newly appointed tactician. They expect that he will lead the team for the first time for inside Sunday match day 9 fixture against Nasarawa United. The counter go take place for inside the Mobolaji Johnson Arena for inside the Nikon Lagos. Inter Lagos, a day yet to record a victory for inside the MPFL this season, and currently they sit for inside the bottom of the league table with 2 points. Olutayo, they go now. They

0: say the chop sack and the coach. That one a normal thing for inside football. With a wish the departing coach Giwa all the best for inside the next chapter of his career. I call the hope say we will see a new work for inside the new tactician when they show face. Aqua United now, they don't boost their squad for inside the NNL with 10 new players as they prepare for the 2026-2027 Nigerian National League, the NNL. In fact, the newly recruited players now, they get even a one goalkeeper, three defenders, four midfielders and two forwards to the add depth for inside the squad for the promise keepers as they prepare for the new season. Goalkeeper Robert Cole, where they join from Gospel Akpabio United. Among the new arrivals, the defensive recruits Nana Keme Okorie from Abia Comments, Famoye Gun Michael from Ikorodu City, Ikem Dinachi Prince from Nasarawa United. For midfield, the club can secure the services of Pascal Oba from Doma United, Asiruwa Godwin from Enugu Rangers, Ifeanyi Chukwuune from Ozala Academy, and James Peter from Blackpool Academy. Okay, Mekata's attacking department also received boost over the arrival of Peter Asokwo from FC World Rocket, a pass Ebel from Marac FC. Aqua United head coach Paul Ofo, he don't talk to dissatisfied with the quality of the new signing. Conny talks to get confidence. Said the team, they don't prepare adequately for the start of the season. The new players already don't join their teammate for training to the walk well early to take make sure say they go do everything to take qualify. Aqua United go compete for Conference B of the 2026-2027 NNL season, where they scheduled to start on October the 31st of 2026. The UO-based club, they're going to aim to make most of their preparation and mount a strong promotion challenge to take a return to the Nigerian top flight. Okay, Mecca State is saying Nigeria under 17 women national team, the Flamingos, they don't show face for inside Rabat ahead of their opening fixture against Poland for inside the 2026 FIFA under 17 Women's World Cup. Akim Busairi side, they hold their final training session for inside Casablanca, that one on Monday night, before they can travel enter Rabat the following day as it be. Like I tell you, said the players now, them been get a light training session for inside Tuesday after the show face for inside the Moroccan capital. The team, they accommodated for inside the Complex Sportive Feminine. The Flamingos go take on Poland for inside Mohamedou, the Fifth Football Complex Beach 4 on Saturday, with a kickoff scheduled at 8 p.m. Nigeria go also face the People's Republic, Democratic People's Republic of Korea, Puerto Rico for inside Group B, as they good one, they make a strong start for inside the campaign for the tournament. We wish the girls all the best. In fact, we want to see them do well to lift them, go sweet us for body if they go fit achieve that feat. That is when this Nigerian Super Falcons go face Morocco for inside the third round of the 2028 Los Angeles Olympic Games qualifiers. The pairing, they confirm it for inside after the Falcons get a 7-0 aggregate win over Comoros for inside the second round. So the second leg of the second round that played on Tuesday for inside the Kennedy Super Falcons been trashed Comoros 5-0. The first leg will end 2-0 as it be. So to reach the third round of the qualifier, Morocco guys do a walkover against Congo Brazzaville. When we draw, the last time the Super Falcons faced Morocco, now for the WAFCO 2024 final, the Nigerian team then come from 2-0 down to win 3-2 and claim a record 10 title. The Super Falcons, they're going to target a fourth appearance for inside the Olympics after them feature for Sydney, Athens, and even Berger at the court.
1: You expect beer to come with certain conditions. Too strong, too bitter, too intense.
2: Yeah.
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0: Welcome back on Top of Zobia 93.7 FM on Nature. I'm going to look at some of the results they talk for inside the other games. As Roma and Real Madrid, they talk 1-0 for inside 30 minutes. Aston Villa, they lead Fenerbahce 1-0. Bordeaux Glimt 0. Borussia Dortmund 0. 29 minutes for there. Paris Saint-Germain, the lead. Manchester City, 2-0 inside 27 minutes. Diabetes 0, FC Porto 0. 30 minutes for there. Shakhtar Donetsk 0, AK Athens 1. Slovenia Bratislava 0. VFB Stuttgart 1. 30 minutes 9 day for inside that particular venue as it is hot. Okay, we're still talk about Tori there when we say they come out. Even as I don't reason you about the Super Falcons, they go face Morocco inside the third round of the qualifiers. Mugu come out for their good stretch. Where we say I go the Yan Yu. I said the matter will be said they grand now. And I say Kwara United, they don't nominate Aliu Farinyaru and Gidado Toyib. Abdusalam and Philippe also for the club player of the month award for September. The nominees now they announced inside the club official social media platforms. Supporters now go fee vote their preferred player through the club official website. The winner they go there unveiled for inside the Kwara United next Nigerian Premier Football League home fixture against Abia Warriors. It will be the first individual award to be presented by the club this season. The Harmony Boys currently this 12th for inside the MPFL table on 10 points from 8 matches when Bizet don't carry. Alright, for inside of that Torino, Oputa Chibweze and Iguilo Chimobi, they don't win Enugu Rangers September Player and Goal of the Month award. Flying Antelopes, they announced that the two of them as winners of the award for inside the official legs handle. So as it be now, we don't see the informator for inside. I like as the individual team awards now take the drop they come. A very, very good thing. Will be said they happen inside the league. Will bring more publicity for the players and more fun for the fans alike and participation. Now, part of the teams will be so go like to the Z. Katsina United head coach Mohamed Aziz Aoud. He don't give a very strong tactical challenge to his squad. Connected the players, made them sharpen their ball utilization for inside the squad. Connected the talent players, made them make sure so they utilize overall game management ahead of their match when get high stake clash against Kano Pillars for inside the Nigerian Premier Football League. Making also the tactical directive they come for inside the back of better outing for Katsina United last weekend. Website them put up a better display to defeat Enyimba 4-2 for inside that match. No matter the statement for the victory against People's Elephant, Taudu, where they came to stamp out the complacency as preparation in a wrap up for Sunday fixture. They tell them where and where they're supposed to touch to make their game make it a top, top level. And I think not be bad thing at all in the try draw their attention to as they be. I'm going to talk with the Ibo Tori straight up to tell you, say, Ademola Lookman. He talks today very happy after he helped Atletico de Madrid to get a 2-0 victory over Manchester United for inside the UEFA Champions League Metropolitano Stadium on Tuesday night. Diego Simeone, man, they take a lead through Pablo Barrios when finish off an assist from Alex Berner for inside the opening minute of the encounter. Atletico, they continue to the control proceeding, although Johnny Cardoso, he don't get a goal disallowed for offside just before halftime. Manchester United, they hope of to mount a comeback, suffer another setback for the 74th minute to when Leny Yoro a colored card to leave the side now to finish that ball with 10 men. Vinicius Junior when replaced Julian Alvarez for the 71st minute, he can't put the result beyond doubt 8 minutes later with a simple finish to take still an important victory now for the Spanish side as it they be. To the talk, I said this big win, it they big for them. I said the guys now they put on a big performance before they come on. So it is easy to come into the team and come play. Atletico now go turn their attention to their next Champions League assignment. It will be an away clash against Bundesliga side Stuttgart, where supposed to happen on Tuesday, October the 20th, as they go. Yeah, to come off for there now to tell you, Real Madrid winger Vinicius Junior, they don't give him a 4-match suspension following in red card for the 1-0 win over Villarreal on Saturday. The Brazilian international, he started the game for inside Santiago Bernabeu for Bencho before he come in for inside the second half. Things now they go well for the 26-year-old winger as he find the back of the net only to see the goal today disallowed, and he can show a direct red card for a hair pull on Villarreal Nathan Saliba. Vinicius reaction after he then sent off, he no help the case, so as he can't follow referee the talk before he can't leave the pitch, and he can't be restrained by some of his teammates. That kind of behavior, huh? The RFEF Disciplinary Committee, now they don't confirm a 4-match ban for the Real Madrid megastar, as we don't hear. So the fact now, the referee official match report indicates that Vinicius pulled the opponent's hair while the ball was not directly in play and worked against him. As such, the committee imposed a 2-match ban for violating Article 130.2 of the RFEF Disciplinary Code, where they refer to violent conduct from inside, outside of the game. The other 2 matches now, they violate Article 127, which concerns protest to referee at the minimum penalty if they apply.

also then catch demo as they attempt to perform a thyroidectomy on an unsuspecting patient. According to the ministry, now they come to talk, say this Mr. Jephthah, where can they pose, say him be medical surgeon, and the accomplice, so say they arrest them immediately. Conceal the facility, sharp. While he come to talk, say 5 other hospital and 2 laboratory center, they don't shut them down, as they operate below minimum standard and without registration. Be smart, you know. Say no to anything fake. Oh. I beg you. Mind where you they go now in name of hospital. To avoid stories that touches the heart, liver, and kidney. But based on how the matter be, you know, you may go to bar break for the incident story when I carry come for tonight so that you will get enough time to begin the chick mart one by each, one by follow. Rotate sharply, enter inside my WhatsApp line for 091-2251-1075. I repeat, 091-2251-1075. Go there, go there, drop me on Chook Mountain comment for inside that WhatsApp line. But if you sharply, they rotate the enter inside my phone lines for 080-3278-9512. I repeat, 08032 78 9512. Or if you sharply go for 08029 840053. I repeat, 08029 840053.

0: Allô? Hello? There's an Azeldeo phone line.
1: Hello?
0: I greet you. You can try to call me back. Hello, who there my phone line?
1: Good evening.
0: Evening, good to you, my brother. What you be your name? Where you call me from?
1: My name is Chinedu. Calling you from Akwa, Imo State.
0: All right, Chinedu, chuk ma out sharply.
1: That's 20 years. Well, when I go there, 7 years. Yeah.
0: Mm.
1: So that means send them inside prison.
0: Ah, okay. All right.
1: And don't think what they're fine with the human score.
0: Mm.
1: Also, send them to carry the Niger strike. Thank you.
0: All right, no problem. Quiet. Hello, that's Zena. Say, who did ya?
2: Hello.
0: Hello, good evening.
2: Hello.
0: Hello, evening, good to you.
2: Thank you.
0: I greet you. You gonna try call me back. That's Zena. Say, who did ya? Hello, good evening.
3: Good evening, Jonathan.
0: Now, worry boy, they talk.
3: Okay, whatever,
0: I greet you, my brother. You too. All right, I don't hear you. I better go. No key yourself. No try him. Hello.
4: Yeah.
0: Evening, good to you.
4: Good evening.
0: Evening, good to you.
4: I'm saying something concerning the law, which Philip.
0: What you be your name? Where you they call from?
4: I'm calling from Italy.
0: What you be your name?
4: My name is Cedric.
0: Oh, yeah, no, Shapali Chukmad because of time.
4: So.

0: it shows that, yeah, the law shows that Nigeria no great person, no great senate. Okay, what of law that so they don't make law which make the evil government stay. They're supposed to give the law that any evil government that last time making journalists.
1: Okay.
0: So their law is not workable.
1: All right, I don't hear you. Okay, inside WhatsApp, this is MC Waribo. Good evening, watching live from Omuhu. Some parents get bad mind on their children. And now, because of 100 naira, help me flog that woman 50 stores of cane. Steal me, Moses Chukumanjo from Omuhu. Quiet. Shut up. All right, I'm going to reach my car to the com, not touch the dad.

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3: All right, to still trip more station 93.7 was over for money. Canada is sit under put and I still didn't see, and I don't listen to. Hello, dancer, the phone line. Hello, good evening. I greet you, my brother. What's your name? Where you call from? All right, Akwaibo man, chuk ma out. Shut up. Then, so who's phone line? Evening, good to you, my brother.
4: Good evening, my Christian. They call from Tanzania.
3: All right, your Christian took Mart. I see the heart.
4: Nah, the one we're telling you, now that woman where is young in between to what nonsense. That woman, this woman with that man, they not try at all.
3: At all.
4: So make them face the law well. Flog them hundreds to make them face the law.
3: All right, you know what, Hala? We had that mic here in the day. Be quiet. Shut up. Shut up. Don't be me the BP. Nah, Christian. Christian, some collect. Christian. Answer the phone line.
5: Hello, answer about good evening.
3: Evening, good to you, my brother.
5: Now, she can perform as a talk.
3: All right, Chuk Maud.
5: Answer about one way I want Chuk Maud, sir.
3: Mm.
5: That man, where I set in house for fire, we can be the problem of that man. Wow.
3: He no set him on fire, he just come out the roof with all the doors and windows.
5: What can be a problem?
3: My brother, no. Na quarter of husband and wife. Hello, who the phone line? Evening, good to you.
6: I'm work.
3: Fine, on your side.
6: I guess more than others, I want to tell you.
3: What be your name? Where you call me from?
6: My name is Mike. I call us from that.
3: How you now?
6: I get a Walmart person who died for our wash. So the road where he lives from Kuala Junction to Kuala Wari side. They get one water there where they call Obo. So for the year, the person died there almost 3 days now. The woman still dead there and they died as well. So if they blow out there now, people never feel past there again.
3: I wonder which local government today.
6: Anocha.
3: Okay. Yeah. All right. No wahala.
6: So what you could there?
3: Okay. No wahala. Thank you. All right, you're calling on the health people. Yes, I beg you, Ministry of Health for inside the Delta State. Make una go inside Anocha there for inside of Gwashuku. Yes, I beg. Make una go touch light that place where this person where they say died there. Die. I beg for public safety and so that the people go fit a bridge well. Hello, who the phone line?
7: Talk
3: I greet you, better person.
7: Hi, you know what pick my boss is just today I record you.
3: Not be my pick now, so my brother.
7: My name is Baisa Daniel, I'm from Benue State.
3: All right, you choke my out.
7: But, Dr. Luchemu, I want to say something.
3: Oh, yeah, now?
7: This issue of the president of London, which day we stop?
3: I don't know.
7: Those are brothers, eh? I don't know what they do.
3: Now, your brothers, them be, I know sabi them.
7: I beg, they be dying or AK-47 will sit there with you.
3: He de kakarakana.
7: I beg,

0: Just carry them, go drop for that place.
1: Ah, okay. No wahala.
0: Thank you for keeping us busy and making us happy.
1: All right. Thank you. As you'd always the listing. All right, so I'm going to take one or two messages for inside the WhatsApp before I return back for inside the phone line. And then this one is CMC Worry Boy. My name is Naifanyo K. Kenze from Umunze. This matter as long ago. The problem for this our country don't too much. Those men, where they dig grave of dead person, they carry dead person head, and that man where beating wife will scatter their house. Help me pound water, I'll flog them better koboko. They deserve tough punishment. Voila, plenty for this our country. Quiet. All right, so this one's good evening, MC Worry Boy. Please tell our governor, His Excellency Governor Chukwuma Soludo, to stop embarrassing us for in campaign for President Bola Ahmed Tinubu in Southern Anambra State to make him reap waiting in so. Mrs. Nkiru the Yanda to her. Okay, well, this one say good evening. The Chokotoko Chamon, Ami Obiago Christopher Ikechukwu from Abatan Sube. You say make kidnappers, they pity people small. Nobody will make things hard for Nigeria, but the leaders, none of us, they suffer together. Why they go to suffer their fellow strugglers? If those people get that kind of money, would they be suffering in risky journey? Use better AK-47. Send them. Go the land of no return. Okay, on this one, CMC Worry Boy. My name is Nilo Wiper from Nemo. The one who pay me and verse me pass. Now, that three children of the same family work by inside the fish pond for Delta State. CMC Worry Boy, I blame the family. We keep that fish pond open. Now, they have seen what their carelessness caused them. May their souls rest in peace. MC Worry Boy, no joy for today's news. Thank you for your good work. Greet was about family for me. Good night. Hello, Wiper from Nemo. Then, so let's see who the phone line.
2: MC Worry Boy, yeah.
1: I greet you, yeah.
2: I am Patrick calling for the number
1: one. All right, my brother, check my out.
2: When we want to hear a good news, a better news from Benzin in Nigeria, always negative news from here and there. I think I mean, send Nigeria to Abi so that all these news will not come up again. Good night.
1: All right, so good night. You then say, who do you phone line?
3: Hello.
1: I greet you.
3: Yeah.
1: Evening, good to you. Yeah.
3: Good evening. My name is Namikume.
1: All right, so chuk mouth, my brother.
3: I think I'm from Oboko.
1: All right, chuk mouth.
3: Ne fo shutwa. The one where I want to come out today, now that one where Mr. Kosovo has been talking.
1: You
3: know, this country they have.
1: Okay.
3: This testing hustle, you know, get, and they don't look, they don't check, calculate. Because he said tomorrow, you know, she gets another one. And no one go give up. Nobody go borrow up. Nothing where that man go do, because you don't see the responsibility where they say, if that man commits suicide, now government cost a ball because country hard. Why they go conscience them? They say call the school and they go conscience and say, you go prison. You no good, man.
1: You no good, oh.
3: You no good, let them know that. Because if things they better, the person no, people no go commit suicide. Now because of the hardship of Nigeria, that's why people go take to go commit suicide. Let them come out to that one. Me, I don't like him. Now that one, where I want to smile.
1: All right, you. Thank you very much. That's what I say with the phone line.
4: Hello, Taku Temu.
1: I greet you. Back down for you, dear.
4: I think I'm Solomon. I will call you from my door.
1: All right, a man of wisdom. Chuk mouth.
4: You know what I want to pass? Now, you know what they pay me well when all those TV children where they die for side water. With their gentle souls, they see.
1: Amen, oh, my brother.
4: Let the rest, the people where they there, let them control their children.

0: person go to sign for general, even though now cash or bamboo.
1: Yeah.
0: These are things they sign, yeah. Make you then know. If we're not good play, good yeah. Now they think they know that the life not play well, well.
1: Chai.
0: If they not arrive, meet the enter. They go bring loss to the family.
1: No be small thing.
0: May the father and the mother may the take a dog with plan.
1: Amen. Oh.
0: Thank you.
1: Thank you very much. Then say who they will phone line.
2: Good evening, my prince. Emmanuel calling from Inugoku, the DSS officer.
1: All right, your prince, chook my out.
2: The one I want to chook my out, I want to advise parents to know how to handle children. I have a test 3 days ago with one woman. She just beat his small picking to the extent that the picking down the seat now.
1: Oh.
2: Because of the picking go touch washing machine.
1: Child.
2: For nothing said. What is that one mean? The Pekin will never even understand anything. And the Pekin being in the hospital now. She regrets her actions. So my parents, they careful for whatever they are doing.
1: Very important.
2: It's not good.
1: At all.
2: And the accident that happened in Benue State, I lost people like 10 people in that liver. In that accident of boat in the liver of Boko local government. My people, one of my family.
1: Oh.
2: For the burial where the accident happened, so I love about 10 people.
1: Now, wow, sorry, my brother.
2: So that woman that beat his child because of 100 naira just beat her with no good. Use China beat her with no good for me.
1: All right, thank you very much. All right, inside what's up? This one, CMC Warrior Boy CFR. I salute you. I hope you're not fine today. We thank God. The CMC, imagine waiting federal government to talk about suicide. I swear. I beg, no swear, no trial. Is that time for this, our leaders? So because they know, say, people, they committed suicide because of the stress they put on us. Instead of them to fix Niger, they just scatter them, they go. Not only God go judge them, Worry Boy. In my next word, I can never come from Nigeria because of our leaders. They don't kaput Nigeria. Thank you for a good job. Onyemiri from Newia. In my next word, I will proudly be a Nigerian. Nigeria, our home. Hello. Evening, good to you. What's your name? Where you call from?
3: My name is Eric. I'm calling from Nigeria.
1: All right, my brother. Shapali Chukmound.
3: I really love the program.
1: Thank you very much. Bargain for you.
3: And the one thing you come out is that woman that beat in daughter because of 100 naira.
1: Okay.
3: Because that person is very wicked. They are very wicked. Just come on 100 naira.
1: Very wicked.
3: The 100 naira bring back to the, as in the way the thing is angry me, the way I'm getting the presidency. But thank God that I've already arrested them.
1: Yes, sir.
3: And the one that paid me again is about this three children that died in the fish pond. Yeah. I mean, but they are still resting.
1: Amen.
3: Well done.
1: All right.
3: The program.
1: Thank you. Thank you very much, my brother. God bless you. All right, Shapali, make a rich night market, a short one. At the comeback, no touch the dial at all.

0: Try to win Grand Prix number 6 in Formula 1.
1: Can I get a Heineken, please?
0: Oh, Mr. Stafford has the lead!
2: Yes! Look at my hands! I'm shaking!
1: Tell me about it! I'm sweating!
3: Here's your Heineken, sir.
1: Sorry, can you do two, actually? One for me and one for...
2: Jenny, by the way.
1: Okay, so one more Heineken for Jenny.
4: Fans have more friends, so don't forget the beers. Not for sale to persons under 18. Drink responsibly.
5: Yeah.

0: Alright, så styr Chuck Mouse Station 93.7 was over FM och ni känner dig till Tanda Put. Anna styr den sig, nej, the listen to. Ah, yes, inside of WhatsApp, listen, say greetings from Buchar. Every time we keep hearing about fake things in Nigeria, and Abdaka are not really doing their jobs well because the level of fake eatable items in Nigerian market today is really alarming. Even those small drinks that parents do buy for their children for school, 60% of them are fake. If NAFDAC really want me to take them serious in their job, they should start going around the market, not sitting in their office wanting someone to bring information to them before they can record success. Kidney cancer, kidney and liver problems in Nigeria today is as a result of fake adulterated food, drugs, drinks Nigerians consume on daily basis. Even the water Nigerian drinks are not healthy. Okay, I just want to say good evening, I'm Siwori Boy. My name is Comrade Chike Zeuzoku from Obule Ejiofor in Oru West local government area of Imo State. Thank you for a good job. At least issue of London browsing, don't they reduce? Hello, then son, I say who they there?
1: Hello, good evening.
0: Evening, good to you.
1: Now FM, don't
0: move. All right, FM Chook Mouth. He said, person will no one leave again, go. Why he go by himself? Why no wait till the time when he reach?
1: Okay. Make him not go. Make him come to disturb other person. If he go, can other person go now? He said other person to let us know in time. I think just beside by himself. Nothing baby. I mean, I don't see anybody there.
0: No, I know I support you with that one. That one now, what they try to do, we say they try to encourage suicide. Suicide will not be a better thing. Even the law, they frown against them. Religion itself, they frown against them. Even custom and traditions, they frown against them. I never see anywhere where they say you are caput head, where they talk, say, ah, if a person don't try to live for this life, oh, make he carry on to go carry his own life by his own hand. You know, get anywhere where if he do and where they go clap for you. So that one, you know, follow. Hello? Hello?
2: Good evening, sir.
0: Evening, good to you. What is your name? Where you they call from?
2: My name is Udwa Kokon.
0: All right, Udwa Kokon, check my out.
2: Yeah, I want to man for that lawmaker.
0: Carry on.
2: The lawmaker don't do the lawmaker well.
0: Okay, why you talk
2: because
0: so?
2: Somebody won't get himself, he won't kill himself, he don't feel die. Whereby the law we're supposed to make, at least if he try to kill himself, he don't feel kill. The law we're supposed to make is supposed to say at the end of the day go give him maybe like 20 million to survive. So they can't bring that kind of law. You don't
0: prefer
2: the masses. You
0: don't
2: know how to make law well. Good night.
0: All right, good night, Udwaka. Hello, who's on the phone line?
3: Good evening.
0: Evening, good to you.
3: Make the talk for Malaysia.
0: All right, Chukma. Make I go try call me back. Hello, who's on the phone line? Evening, good to you, my brother. What's your name? Where you they call from?
4: My name is Kashma, all the way from Global Local Government of
0: Benue. All right, my brother, Chukma.
4: I'm sorry, for me, this Nigeria goes, so I know that I won't just pass my road and leave Nigeria for more.
0: Go where, Juan?
4: Because where this Nigeria go now, this is our leader. So, some people are supposed to speak. They will not speak it. Some people are not supposed to speak. Now they will go to speak. So, for me, I won't leave this Nigeria country, go another place.
0: You know, girl, where they go, and all of us get this country. You know, girl, who won't live on for? Hello, who there with phone line?
5: Sorry, boy,
0: Evening, good to you, yeah. All right, my brother, check my out.
5: I'm alone, I don't come to them.
0: All right, you go somewhere.
5: What's your name, my brother? Where our lawmaker talk, we are not agree with them.
0: Okay.
5: Someone, especially one commit suicide, they go take and go for rehabilitation center.
0: Okay.
5: Make them go test the brain. Maybe no waiting confirmed he won't commit suicide.
0: Okay.
5: As a talk, religiously, no good. No person take his own life because he knows he create anyone. He create life.
0: Yeah, so.
5: But how you want to come from fire pan to fire? That's the way something the world in brain, you won't commit suicide. You won't carry him again, go to for prison. Hey, may God help us.
0: Yes, sir.
5: And for that, I want you to know for that woman where the wife and the husband and the chicken, they join together. Give that time to the burn and fire. And so whatever man tell you the truth. People will get godly mind again. This world don't they come to an end. You go beat your own picking, burn and fire. Which kind of mind will you get? May God deliver us.
0: Amen.
5: So whatever, well done there. God bless you, sir.
0: All right. Bless you too, my brother. Then send us the phone line. Hello, who there?
6: Hello.
0: Evening, good to you.
6: Yo, even my good brother.
0: I greet you.
6: Yen
0: Jen Ka. Nifu Shutwa.
6: Yo, Salam Aleku.
0: Malekum Salam.
6: Eku joko.
0: Oh, Dabo.
6: Yeah, that's all. Yeah, Mr. Endo.
0: Well done.
6: I am my good brother. I can mean I'm allowed to be came with the
0: Moka
6: Dickens and keep us.
0: All right, so
6: I want them working. Kind by there, Maka, Onyo Medi, Nigeria. Nigeria, now, ma'am, keeping in Nigeria. Even you know, fake food, fake drink, fake my car, in a maybe law, my individual. Money, maybe who, my candidate is losing vote, When I thought I voted to vote, when I was able to get the winner, yes, you know, my job would be able. No, easy. It's a new one, I neck. And the challenge are half a good result. It's a woman, then another party or another support or another party. It's a woman, No, it's a new individual. Only the half one into Sanya Mania than half one. I had a quarrel number. No, none in the job, but I had a quarrel number. Yeah, one name won't get. I said, no, the thing you are. Okay, yeah, it's a good day, no, no, for now. I'm okay, I go. Angie, then we go to our prisons. If our prisons in Nigeria, a man named Jack Nonko Mokeno. But all outside country, I can have who go one, they make it through, they treat you well. They come on down the carlo, go to the car, I'd rather. Nigeria kind of. One name was about the man can make with the
0: road. All right, thank you. Then say that's the phone line.
7: Let me bring your phone line.
0: Who you be?
7: Who said who
0: bought you? Okay. Either challenge me for some of my phone line, no.
7: Challenge you, where do you
0: exist?
7: Who bought you? Where do you from?
0: Security,
7: Now,
0: Dogachi,
7: one call,
0: and the
7: one call better security.
0: No, if I call Dogachi for you, they go kill you now. I call the people, I one call.
7: Okay, keeping the money for Hankaru here with the transaction. I need one call for
0: You don't start to.
7: MC, how you take dinner?
0: Are they fine on your side?
7: I'm very, very fine and strong, my brother.
0: Where
7: are my baby now?
0: Okay, your baby go buy one or two, should they come?
7: I bet you make her for no loss. You make no point, person go carry and deal.
0: No, wala.
7: MC, you carry person, Come the tell that person, say, go pay you. 10 million apalabala. For three people, 9 come to 30 million apalabala.
0: You don't see them.
7: MC, see that kidnapper people,
0: Yeah.
7: You go bundle them, wire them with Chinese language. You know as you they do them now? Wire them, all of them as they be. Then you come beg our government for us, All this insurgency, all these kidnapping things, this whole thing is done too much for our country. You don't get where you go for this country where you no go fear. So come up for your road, you come up, go buy something. These people they fear. So interstate travel this time around. Now another thing. People know they feel move around. Then they do something about security for this our country. Now you need to beg them. we know they tell them make they dash us money. Now to make us to live comfortable, now you will beg them.
0: Okay.
7: Please, we they beg them. They an MC. You see, for this our main market then.
0: Yeah.
7: I don't help us beg our governor. And it make it, it be like say you know they are see you know they watch these people where they do this job. Because he said him they normally they come that place, they inspect what thing they do. I think by now, therefore don't you understand?
0: Yeah.
7: Like 80% of the job done.
0: Therefore don't finish them.
7: Now we know they understand what thing they do that place. I